Back in time you go on Saturday Club Classics. DJ Nobby in the mix, back on the vinyl, so apologies for the cracks and the pop.

East Side Beat, Ride Like the Wind. And before that we had Phase 2, Reaching. Turntable Orchestra. You're gonna miss me.

Saturday Club Classics, taking you back in time. Sexasonics, I thought it was you. A few different mixes in this mix this week. The Salt City Orchestra mix. And before that, Joe T. Vanelli, Sweetest Day of May. The Joe T. Vanelli dubs.

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Oi, oi, oi, Savaloy. Chris Joe in the house. Another edition of the Reggae Vibe Show. 2 hours of big people music. 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WhatsApp message for free on 07854 501031, 07854 501031. We're going to kick off the show today with Free From The One They Call Siddiqui. It's your shirt man here for the next 2 hours. Enjoy.

You're locked in, locked on to the Reggae Vibe Show with myself, Chris the Chef. 2 hours of big people music. If you know, you know. Just like this one from Trevor Hartley, Innocent Lover, Dennis Brown, True, True, True.

shortly. The Dread of the Control, international control and throughout the world, universal field marshal, on a partial, who played the boy selection without objection.

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Once again, all three. Once again, enjoy. And don't forget to tell a friend to tell a friend.

welcome back to the second half of the Reggae Vibe Show with my good soul, Chris the Shirt. Always remember, gang, you get 2 hours of big people music. If you know, you know. Just like this one from Brown Sugar. Who remembers this one from back in the day? Hello, Stranger. Before the break, Don Campbell. And finally, if you want to get involved in the Reggae Vibe Show, with a 2 hour playlist, Artist of the Week, Album of the Week, no matter how old it is, dedications, requests, or just a shout out, email me at shirty1960@hotmail.com, shirty1960@hotmail.com, or text or leave a message on the WhatsApp for free on 07854 501031, 07854 501031. Come on, gang, get involved.

Kofi. I'm so proud. John McLean. We both belong here on the Reggae Vibe Show.

Dread of the control, international control and throughout the world, universal field marshal, who no partial, who played the boy selection without objection.

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With my good self, Chris Usher. Big People Music. At its best. If you know, you know.

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0: 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The Gaylords. 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And the Jewelers.
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Barrington Levi. Shine Eye Gal. John McClane and Kofi in tandem. Things May Come. And before that one, Marcia Griffiths. And Awesome. Something Inside, So Strong. You want to hear the show once again? Along with archive shows of the Shirt Man, go to hearthis.at. Hearthis.at on Mixcloud. 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Once again, they're all free. Once again, enjoy. Don't forget to tell a friend to tell a friend.

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June Powell. The best thing for me.

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Hope you enjoyed the show as much as I did. 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Gonna leave you with some John Holt. Till next time.

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4: It sure is, and hello everyone and welcome along to the show for this week as well. We're looking back at tunes from the last five decades, so we can head all the way back to the 70s and come right up to the present year. Most genres of music are catered for, and we've a couple of interesting things during the program as well. We will have a piece of music from either Sting or from the band The Police during the course of the program. We may have one or two new songs from up-and-coming artists trying to make it in the music world and in the radio world. And of course, not forgetting, same word, different tune. Each and every week, I pick one word from a song title, and I find that same word in several other song titles. Yeah, it's a bit of a blast that'll happen during the course of the program. And finally, the last 30 minutes of the program, we call it Relax and Chill, where I play feel-good, easy-listening music for you. So all that and the best tunes from the last five decades, I think for starters, we'll go Walking on the Moon. It's Andy Stewart and Sting, The Police. Welcome along to 50 Years in Rolling.

0: Well, Regatta de Blanc was the album that came out in 1979 and produced many hit singles, including that one, a former number one from the same year from The Police and Walking on the Moon. Hello, everyone, again, and you are so welcome along to the programme. It's my pleasure bringing you this show each and every week on this great station for 2 hours of, I like to call, top-class music. And we're getting things out of the way. Well, I won't say out of the way, but just, you know, the business end of the programme, because every week you can expect to hear a song from either Sting or from The Police. We're just after doing that, and right now,
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0: Well, we've only played one song on the programme so far, so is same word, different tune? Is it Walking? Is it On? Is it The? Or is it Moon? Here's an all-time classic to let you know what it is.

Do you know something now? I actually thought that that song came from the 1970s, and in actual fact, it didn't. It came from the 1990s, but it is such a brilliant piece of music from Neil Young, and that's called Harvest Moon. Right here on 50 Years and Rolling, it continues right now, and with the same decade as well from the 1990s, this is REM and Man in the Moon.

Well, you see what the Police started with, Walking on the Moon. That's the fourth song with Moon in the title. Hope you're enjoying them, and we still have plenty more to come. From the 1970s, that's Shawaddy Waddy. Do you remember them? And that's called Under the Moon of Love. Sticking with the same word, different tune. This is Coldplay, Moon Music.

Isn't that just incredible? The wonderful sound of Chris Martin and his band Coldplay from a couple of years back, and the title track from their album called Moon Music. It's good, isn't it? Here's another one, Chris Rea. This is Wired to the Moon.

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Well, before the break, we had Chris Rea and Wired to the Moon. And if you heard a few crackles, you might know that I played the vinyl version of it. Yes, vinyl still exists, as a lot of you know, and some great vinyls doing the business. And then they release vinyls that were out back in the 70s and 80s, and it's great. Anyway, I decided to dig that one out for you. Chris Rea, Wired to the Moon. And then that one. You couldn't have a section with Moon in the title without having that brilliant song from the Waterboys called The Hole of the Moon. That's exactly what we're doing. It's same word, different tune. If you've just tuned in, hello everyone. Yeah, we do this part of the program each and every week on 50 Years and Rolling, where I pick one word from a song title and I find it in loads of other song titles. And this week's word is Moon.

Well, I had a tough call there. Was I going to play Frank Sinatra? Was I going to play Michael Bublé? And in the end, I chose to play Westlife with their version of that old classic called Fly Me to the Moon. I hope you're enjoying this program, at least this part of the program, as much as I'm enjoying.

Well, what a tour we had there. We went from America all the way to Australia. First off, Norah Jones and Come Away With Me. That's the name of the album. I'm not asking you to do that. Anyway, we played from that album, Shoot the Moon. And then, as I say, from Australia, Savage Garden. Great to hear that again. To the Moon and Back. Do you know something? That's 10 tunes we have had with Moon in the title, not to mention tunes with Moonlight in the title, which I could do another program on. And there's way more tunes with, I could have done Duran Duran, New Moon on Monday. What's the other one? Dean Martin, Moon River. The list is endless. Anyway, I hope you enjoy the ones I played for you on the show this week. And we will do it all over again on the program next week. But not to worry, because we still have over an hour of 50 years and rolling left. And still a couple of little interesting features on the program as well. Here's Teddy Swims right now.

Oh, yeah. And oh, yeah, again, what a voice that guy has. His name is Teddy Swims, and that one of his many hit singles over the last couple of years called Lose Control. Stop that old roaring. It's only a radio program after all. But it is the start of an extended play for you right now. Going back to the 80s, the group were called the SOS Band. And just be good to me.

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1: Sure is, and into the second part of this week's programme we go as well. It's more tunes from the last 5 decades, and not forgetting relaxing chill for the final 30 minutes of the programme, and a new song from an up-and-coming artist as well. But up next, it's Gladys Knight and the Pips.
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Well, if you've just found us on this radio station, you are so welcome along. This is a program called 50 Years and Rolling, and we do it each and every week at this time, playing musical treats, as I like to say, from the last five decades. So we can head back to the 70s and come all the way forward to the current year. And that one was from the 1980s, from Gladys Knight. You know, I'm not sure, were the Pips with her or not with her? Anyway, we'll just call it Gladys Knight, and a song called Send It To Me. And sure, I'm deeply dippy about that song.

0: hot to beat.
1: Oh, yeah. Well, I'm sure you remember I'm Too Sexy. That's not me saying it. That's the name of their other huge hit from Right Said Fred. And that one there called Deeply Dippy made the top 10 back in 1992. Now, what we like to do on this station and indeed on this program as well is try and support up-and-coming artists who are looking for a break in the radio world and get their music played and hopefully heard by someone important. We're all important in our own way, but the hope is that there may be someone who is linked with music production or can look, give someone a help up the ladder, and they might be listening. They might hear the song and say, yeah, I'm going to contact their agent or that person who's made that song or the group or whatever and try and do some help, give them some help. And that's what we try and do here as well. So I encourage any up and coming artist who is trying to get a break, send me an MP3 of your work and I'll have a listen to it. And if I think it's good enough for the listeners' ears, you guys and girls out there, well, definitely, I will definitely play it. Definitely, definitely. Yep. How many times can we say it in a sentence? Anyway, that's the case. The address is 50yearsandrolling@gmail.com. 50yearsandrolling@gmail.com for MP3 format only, please. As I say, I'll have a listen to them and I'll play them if they're decent. And I think this one is fairly decent from a young lady by the name of Chloe Starr. We already had the Police at the start of the program with Walking on the Moon. We're heading all over the shop because we're walking on the sun right now.

0: Well, she already is a star, but will she be an even bigger one? Brand new music there from Chloe Starr, and that's called Walking on the Sunshine. Right here on this week's edition of 50 Years and Rolling. And you may have heard me queuing up this little jingle during Chloe's song, which wasn't meant to happen. But sure, I'll play the jingle now and then play a tune for you.
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Well, you certainly know the original of that one oh so well, but maybe not that version. From a number of years back, that's Duke Dumont and Jax Jones with I've Got You. And that's the Bondax. Is that what it's called? Yeah, B-O-N-D-A-X, the Bondax remix. It's rather interesting. And it's different as well, which we like to be here on 50 Years and Rolling. And speaking of being different, the joys of doing a radio program and having control and not being restricted by the station, which is wonderful. And I love that. So we can go from one genre to another and kind of, you know, I was in the mood earlier on and I still am for a bit of a headbanger rock tune. And we haven't had one of those in a while. And maybe you're in the same place as me. And if you're not, you certainly will be after this one because it's an all-time rock classic. It's a headbanger. It's AC/DC.

Na, na, na, na. Na, na. Yeah, Thunderstruck is the one that's always played on radio stations and at parties and weddings and whatnot. But why not play that one? I said, for a complete change. I'm absolutely wrecked after playing it, playing the air guitar here and swinging the head from side to side, as you have to do for that song. Hard to believe it's from 1977 and still sounds as fresh as ever. It's AC/DC and there's a whole lot of rose. Will I play Thunderstruck? Okay, Leo, cop on. There's only so much we can take. I know, I'm the exact same. Anyway, look, we have one more song to go before we take it easy. Yeah, we need to do that after Whole Lotta Rosie. We will have a half an hour to do that because Relax and Chill is coming up in about 5 minutes' time, where I play feel-good, easy listening music for you. And my hope is that you can take a bit of time out for yourself, a bit of you time. Just kind of switch things off if you can, even if you're working or if you're in the car. Just kind of focus in on the music. Well, not so much if you're driving, I suppose, but you can still let the music work its wonders. That's my hope for you. And you can do it, as I say, in about 4.5, 5 minutes' time. And taking us to that, it's Milo in my arms. 50 years and rolling, Leo Kirby here with you. Stick around.

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Oh, Janie Mac, what a way to start this week's part of the programme. Relaxing, chill, super tune all the way. Kenny G, and that's called Songbird. So you might have the vibe for it already. It is indeed all about the feel-good, the easy listening music, not too heavy stuff. We're heading back to the 1970s right now with ABBA.

Well, I'm glad you're taking a chance on this here radio station and perhaps this program as well. 50 years and rolling, we do it each and every week. And this part of the show, it's a relaxing chill. And that one there, yeah, slightly more upbeat, but it is a feel-good, easy listening song from ABBA, 1977. Talk about two extremes. We already had another 77 song earlier on with AC/DC, Whole Lot of Rosie, but that one there from the same year and a lot less calmer. It's Take a Chance on Me. Now we are going back to the 90s, and this little

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The best DJs. 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This is Leo Kirby.

Well, someone is definitely going to have to rein me in from playing that song because it's nearly becoming a regular feature now on the programme. Love it, love it, love it. Sam Fender, Olivia Dean. And before that, they hailed from London in the United Kingdom. They came out in the 1990s with that song, actually. The album was called the same name as the band. They're called Praise. And what a tune. It actually reminds me of the same type of material that Enigma released around the same time. That kind of a vibe, kind of a feel off it. Anyway, indeed, it was Praise, the band. And Only You was the song title. Now, a little quiz for you. Don't be Googling it. See how good your memories are. If you remember class tunes from the 1970s, you will remember this one. But do you remember who sang it? You have 3 minutes to work it out. No Googling.

Well, I don't know about you, but I'm loving the tunes on this part of the program. Relax and chill. Did you work it out? 5 stars if you guessed or if you knew it was Brian Prothero from the 1970s and the only single, a one-hit wonder that he had. It was called Pinball. And it almost completes this week's edition of 50 Years and Rolling as well. It's been my pleasure making the music for you over the last couple of hours, and I do hope you will join me again on this station, same time, same place. We do it each and every week, and keep it here right now, because right after me, there's more great tunes coming up, all music, musical genres catered for. So this is Leo Kirby signing off. Until I talk to you again, you take care of each other, and take care of yourselves as well. We're sticking with the 1970s. This is Argent. Hold your head up. And love your ears. Bye now.

0: beat a chaser. 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

Our tune, of course, Time is Tight. I hope this evening finds you well, folks. I sincerely hope you enjoy this week's choices. Fortunately, I'm not so croaky this week, and I'm hoping you're all well. We're kicking off in style with a fantastic track entitled Waiting for the Man. This is Velvet Underground.

The Velvet Underground there from 1966, featuring, of course, Mr. Lou Reed, Waiting for the Man. It's difficult when you start to show the record that strong. It's so difficult to know what to follow it with. We'll follow it with a classic from The Love Affair. This is Rainbow Valley.

Steve Ellis with A Love Affair there, and Rainbow Valley. I do enjoy the backing vocals on that one. Right, from one classic to another, over to the Motown stable with the Temptations, with the evergreen, My Girl.

The Temptations have a great focus by Mr. David Ruffin, of course. Many a genre of music tougher on 60s Gold on Smart Radio 101, as you will see from this evening's show. The next one I particularly like, it's quite good. The Sounds of Our Times, and this is a take on Jeannie C. Reilly's Harper Valley, PTA.

There's phenomenal key changes in that one. Really fantastic. The Sounds of Our Times, like country meets soul, meets her, but possibly. Right, now something a wee bit strange. It's a B-side from 1968, and it's co-penned by the artist, Mr. Val Doonigan. It's entitled Thunderclouds.

0: Something quite good from Val Dooning in there, Thunderclouds, doing his best sort of John Layton and Marty Robbins combo.
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0: Right, here's the Fab Four with a hard day's night.

That was Nancy Wilson. That was the end of Our Love. From Nancy Wilson, let's move straight across to Mr. Brian Wilson with the rest of the boys. It's my band. It's the Beach Boys. This is Don't Worry, Baby.

The Beach Boys there, of course, with the great Don't Worry Baby. To the year of 1962 now with their Brenda Lee, it started all over again.

It started all over again. That was Brenda Lee. Folks, I can never stress how important it is to flip your record, see what's on the other side. The Thunderclouds I played was a B-side from Mr. Val Dooning from 1968. Here's an obscure 1966 B-side by none other than the Overlanders, who brought you Michelle and things like that. This is fantastic. It's called Girl from Indiana.

It's hard to believe that's the Overlanders and Girl from Indiana. That's going to become a show favourite. What a fantastic record. Right, it's over now to the Dubliners. Many a genre to cover. As aforementioned, this is Black Velvet Band.

The Doublers there from 1967 should really have left it there. What a record, 1967. Scott McKenzie, Flap Up Men, Small Faces, and the Dubliners. Right, from the last knockings in 1969, Stoney is joined by a chap who called himself Meatloaf. On Rare Earth, this is The Way You Do, The Things You Do.

0: Stoney and Meatloaf there, the way you do the things you do.
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0: Right, dropping 5 years now to the year of 1964. This is Shirley and Johnny. I don't want to know.

Brenda and the Tabulations there, Always and Forever. What a fantastic delivery on that vocal. Really fantastic. Hope you enjoyed that one as much as I did. Right, this next record looks a wee bit forlorn. I must give it a good old clean. So fingers crossed it plays okay. It's a classic from Dave Clark 5. It's Come Home. Which is more than my football does.

Dave Clark, Five There and Coming Home. That played okay, quite pleased with that. Must leave it in the cleaning pile, though, for next time. Right, here's the grassroots. Let's live for today.

The grassroots sound, let's live for today. We gave a nod to 67 and a nod to the Small Faces. So here are the Small Faces from 1967. Here comes The Nice.

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0: Right, two records back to back now with a nod to Mr. Trade Martin. The first record is penned by the man. This is Take Me For A Little While. So many versions of this. This is my favourite. This is Jackie Ross.

The sound of the Tokens there, and it's a happening world. To 1969 now is produced from Mr. George Harrison. This is Mr. Billy Preston. This is What About You?

0: The McCoys, like you do to me. As aforementioned, many a genre. Here's Jim Reeves, here's Danny Boy.
1: Danny Boy.
0: That's the one.

That was Jim Reeves. That was Danny Boy. The best reading of that song, ironically, is by Mr. Tom Jones. A really fantastic version. Here's The Pretty Things, following Tom Jones. This is, sorry, following Jim Reeves. This is Rosalind.

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0: Right, once again, we visit the spirit of 69 with the regulators.

Sam and Dave there with their classic that is Soul Sister Brown Sugar. Staying with the Sax Atlantic Sounds, and why not? Here's Arthur Connolly. This is People Sure Act Funny.

Sweet soul music man there, Mr. Arthur Connolly, and People Sure Act Funny. Right, how do we follow that? Let's try Mr. Frank Ifield with Tobacco Road.

That was Tobacco Road there by Mr. Frank Ifield. Folks, it's usually the time of the week when we play three in a row from friend, collector and avid collector and listener, rather, Mr. Eddie Deek. Sadly, not this week. I'd been a bit poorly, as had one or two of Eddie's family, so we did the responsible thing and didn't mix households. So back to normal next week. But in the meantime, I'll play three, which I think Reddy would have chosen or would certainly appreciate. Kicking off with none other than Mr. Tom Jones, it's not unusual.

That was Tom Jones, of course. It's Not Unusual. Staying the same label, dropping back a couple of years to 63. A typical Eddie instrumental this time. This is called Storm Along. This is by the Robinson Crew.

The Robinson Crew there in Storm Along. The third choice this week in Eddie's absence is this one which he chose many moons ago. Really fantastic track. This is Lonnie Russ, My Wife Can't Cook.

Three in a row there of the nods to friend, listener, and avid collector, Mr. Eddie Deeks. Culminating there with sort of Lonnie Russ, My Wife Can't Cook. Back to normal next week, folks. Here's Chris Farlow with the fantastic Handbags and Glad Rags.

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1: Right, here's a great little track from Bobby Bear. It's entitled Miller's Cave.

So I said, you're gonna pay, both you and Davy, 'cause I'm gonna see you in your grave. And they laughed at me, and then I shot him.

A great little track there from Bobby Bear entitled Miller's Cave. We played last week the Animal Sir, We Gotta Get Out of This Place, and we often play the Crazy World of Arthur Brown Fire. But here's Arthur Brown with a cover of We Gotta Get Out of This Place.

0: There's some covers and there's some covers. But my goodness me, what a cover. That was Arthur Brown. We got to get out of this place. Here's the Righteous Brothers. Don't give up on me.
1: Yes, sir, ladies and gentlemen, it's right there in the book. It's right in the book. Brother Bill, would you please sing the hymn? I appreciate anything you can do for us.
2: Thank you, Brother Bob.

Everything is Gordon Lightfoot, loving me. 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That's Let's squeeze another in. Let's have Mr. Fury.

Billy Fury, of course, from Halfway to Paradise. Sadly, folks, and once again, we've reached the end of the show. You've been listening to Smart Radio 101 with yours truly, Gary Ems, for the All Vinyl 60s Gold. Thanks for tuning in, folks. I really do appreciate it, and we can't do it without you. Enjoy the rest of the evening, the rest of your week, and we'll catch up real soon.

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2: Hi, I'm Terry Sullivan, and a very good morning and welcome along to today's Morning Glory. Welcome along to the usual suspects, the silent listeners, of course, the Glorias. For the next 2 hours, we'll play some great music. And we've got Tell's Top 10 coming up in the second hour. And of course, in the first hour, I'm going to open the door to the Love Shack. But before that, let's hear this one from the 80s. This is new music and Living by Numbers.

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Now that is the Rockmelons and that word L-O-V-E, love. And of course, could be opening the door to the Love Shack in around about 10, 15 minutes time. But before that, let's play another great song. This from the Motown Songbook. And if you know me, you know I love Motown. Of course, the all-new Boogaloo Show each and every week here on Smart Radio. And I love the duets of Motown, so I'm going to play this one. This is Dinah Ross along with Marvin Gaye. And this is You Are Everything.

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Back to the 90s and the sound of the Darling Buds and a track called Burst. Now, I think something we've all been feeling recently is this one. And after this song, I'm going to be opening the door to the Love Shack. This is Buster Point Dexter and his Banshees of Blue and their version of Hot, Hot, Hot.

That is Bruce Poindexter and his Banshees of Blue and Hot, Hot, Hot, of course, done by the London band Arrow. Well, it's time for me to open the door to today's Love Shack and two great songs. They go out to Gina and James from Waltham Abbey. They said they met when these two songs, well, certainly the first one, was a big hit, and their romance has blossomed ever since. And they now have got in tune. So, and the second song is sort of how they are. So let's play them. I'll tell you all about them now. The first one, of course, the song they met during is Father Figure from George Michael. And now they're so in tune with each other. And like Ed Sheeran and Thinking Out Loud. So let's hear George Michael first.

And I can't sweep you off of your feet. Will your mouth still remember the taste of my love? Will your eyes still smile from your cheek?

the second of today's Love Shack songs. That was Ed Sheeran and Thinking Out Loud. And they're in so, as Gina and James say, they are so in tune, they can almost finish each other's sentences. Yep, a lot of couples can do that once you get to know each other. Before that, of course, Sir George Michael and Father Thigger. And if you'd like to be a subject of next week's Love Shack, all you need to do is think of two great love songs, one each. Yeah, well, however you like to do it. Two songs that mean something to you as a couple. And then put them down on a piece of paper or on an email and email it to me. It's terrysullivanradio@gmail.com. And I do my very best to do it. And if you've got a particular date you'd like it doing on, that is also crucial. So, and if you send it to me, put Love Shack in the subject matter. It makes life so much easier. Anyway, up next is this one. Another Motown song from Lionel Richie. This is My Destiny.

That is the sound of Faith Hill, and there you'll be. Up next is this one. They hail from Liverpool. They're called A Flock of Seagulls. Remember them? Yeah, with the strange haircuts. Do you know, they were hairdressers, seriously. And this is their big hit, Wishing I Had a Photograph of You.

That is the sound of Jason Mraz, and I'm yours. And do you know what? I'm yours for the next hour and 12 minutes, so don't go anywhere. And then we've got some great music to play in that time, including this one. Bit of ABBA. Don't play a lot of ABBA on the show normally, but this is ABBA, and Take a Chance on Me. If you

These Bridge to My Heart, of course, from the band Waxer as a spin-off from 10cc. Do you know what? I think I'm going to give you some 10cc in the second hour of the show. We've got some great songs lined up for the second hour, including the Doobie Brothers, a bit of Bruce Springsteen, some Eddie Murphy, some Amy Grant. But we're going to go from the first hour to the second hour with this one from John Farnham. Do you know what? You're the voice.

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1: Welcome along to the second half of today's, of course, Morning Glory show. And I do love that song. That is John Farnham and The Voice. I could play that every week. No, I'm not going to. But I do love this song as well. This is Japan from the 80s. And I second that emotion.

there is the Jacksons, not the Jackson 5, and a song called State of Shock. I believe Mick Jagger's featured on that song as well. We've got time for one more song. Then I'm going to do Tell's Top 10. It's a great one today. Things that make a good job great. I found the job that I love doing. Yeah, it's sitting at home watching the telly. No, it's not really. And let's play this one before we do the top 10. This is Bruce Hornsby and The Way It Is.

there, ladies. Bruce Hornsby in the range, and away it is. Time for Tell's Top 10, and it's things that make a good job great. This is research from British Gas. The perks people associate with their dream job are, here, number 10, with 37%, having their birthday off paid. Yeah, it'd be nice, wouldn't it? Number 9, with 39%, opportunities to travel with your work. So that means UK or overseas. Number 8, with 41%, is progression and career development opportunities. Of course, that's always good. Number 7, I think everybody likes this one, although obviously only 43% said this was one of their perks, or one of the top perks of their job, is bonuses and commission structure. And then at number six, with 46%, is private medical insurance. That's always handy. Number 5, with 47%, just above the medical insurance, is enhanced pension contributions. And when you get to my age, that's always handy. Number 4, a short commute, with 49%. Of course, a lot of us had that when we were working from home during the pandemic. I think we've all got used to that, haven't we? Number 3, colleagues that you get on with, comes in with 52%. Number 2, with 60%, is job security. What do you think is at number 1? With 70% is flexible working hours. I think we all would all like that, wouldn't we? Anyhow, I thought, what songs can I play to go with working and perks? So I chose these two. The first one, Men at Work, and Who Can It Be Now? Followed by a lady who works hard for her money. Miss Donna Summer. So let's hear the first one. This is Men at Work, and who can it be now?

two songs that tie in, of course, with today's top 10. And first we heard Men at Work and a song called Who Can It Be Now, not the usual one, Down Under. And then Donna Summer, and She Works Hard for the Money, like everybody does, don't they? Now then, I promised you a bit of Bruce Springsteen, so I'm not going to disappoint you. This one from the 70s, and probably one of his most famous ones. This is Bruce Springsteen and Born to Run.

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That is, of course, the Doobie Brothers and What a Fool Believes. Oh, what do I believe? Don't ask. Another song I promised you, from an artist. This is Paul Simon and me and Julio down by the schoolyard.

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Hello, it's Amy Grant and Every Heartbeat. And if you'd like me to play your favourite song here on Morning Glory, two ways you can do it. You can send me an email, it is terrysullivanradio@gmail.com, or you can send me a message via my Facebook page. It is Terry Sullivan on Smart Radio. And you'll see a post about today's show. Put a comment in the comment section. As many songs as you like, and I'll see if I can work my way through them. Well, I think we've got time for two more songs. And we're going to go back to a bit of country. And the Noughties. This is the band Lowstar and Amazed.

I do love that band. That is Lodestar and Amazed, which I am every time I hear them. And I can't believe the 2 hours has flown by as always. Hope you enjoyed the show today. Thank you for joining me. Until next time, for me, Terry Sullivan, it is bye for now. And as I promised you, when I played Wax with a 10cc, I know this is one of their classic songs. This is 10cc and the things we do for you.

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Yes. Branagh, Van Morrison, kicking off today's show here on the Spirit of Radio. Only getting to 60 back in 1967. What have we got on the show today? Well, we've got some of the usual features, although not new ones today. I've been asked to play some again, which was quite handy, because, well, I wasn't well, and I didn't get to hunt for new ones. So, often requested a repeat for the Music Mashup and the AI Corner today. We have some new True or False, and of course we've got the Big Chicken Blues. Everything's sounding weird in my headphones. I hope it's all sounding good your end. Maybe my ears aren't working. I don't know. I'm sure you'll tell me. Follow me on Facebook and Instagram, Neil on the Radio. You can come along to the Facebook page right now and say hi on the Facebook page. Always good to hear from you in the post that says Spirit of Radio. Morning, Carol. Are the glorious ants, those glorious ants, are they up or are they in bed? They had a late night. What's on the show today? Or who, I should say, is on the show today? Well, those glorious ants. The Beastie Fan Music Club, Horror Disco, The Race, Blue October, The Flying Beats, Nicotine Dolls, The Southern Gothic, Blackberry Smoke, or Whiskey Brothers. Ah, deep breath and so much more. Without ado of a further, let's crack on with the Boomtown Rats from an absolutely wonderful album back in 2020 called Citizens of Boomtown. I kind of missed the album when it came out. I don't know what I was doing in 2020. Maybe there was something bigger happening. I don't know. Do you remember? This is Sweet Thing. 2020. I don't remember doing much.

0: was just going through a crisis. Only took a couple years, it's fine.
1: Do you like that? Chloe Moriondo, Really Don't Care, from a great album back in 2021 called Blood Bunny. We got requests of that all the time, and loads of you love the tracks on there. I think there was four or five that really got played heavily. So, yeah. I keep looking at the screen thinking, what am I doing? And then I've just looked down and realised, I don't have my glasses. Oh, look at that. When you put your glasses on, things look so much better. Now, some of you know that I wasn't well and we were doing a show, and there was some people that were going to be on the show that weren't on the show because I had to cancel the show. And I've not got around to playing their music since I'm back. So let's put that right with this one. It's the Southern Gothic, and over to you, Connor, as we bring them up on your love.
2: This is Connor Christian from the Southern Gothic.

Ooh, wonderful, wonderful, wonderful. Should we have one more? One more, and then it's true or false. And before true or false, we're going to go to Reading here in the UK for a band that's back on the scene called The Race. This is the latest from them, D of E.

Wonderful stuff from The Race, DV. Okay, true or false? Is it true? Is it false? Am I telling a lie? Am I telling the truth? Is it true? I still don't have a jingle, okay? I'm asking you all out there, especially you musicians, to make me a jingle for true or false. You know, 15 seconds, that's all it's got to be. It's true, it's false, it's false, it's true. Diddle-diddle-diddle-diddle. Boo. I don't know. We make it up each week, don't we? Three questions I'm going to ask, or three facts I'm going to read out, and they might be real, they may be false. They could be true, they could be false. I could have made them up. I could have taken a true fact and changed it. Who knows? Is it true or is it false? No looking at Google, no asking Siri, it's just for fun. You can get in touch with me through my digits or on Neil on the Radio Facebook page. Are you ready? And question number one. No member of the Beatles could read music. No member of the Beatles could actually read music. The Japanese national anthem is the shortest national anthem in the world, only 5 lines long. The Japanese national anthem is the shortest in the world, only 5 lines long. And George Strait has had more number ones than any other singer in any genre. He's had like 60 worldwide number one hits. George Strait, the country singer, has had more than number ones than any other singer worldwide. There we go. 3 questions. Am I telling the truth? Am I lying? Are they true? Are they false? I don't know. We want to know. Could the Beatles read music? Is the Japanese national anthem the shortest in the world with only 5 lines in it? Or did George Strait have more number ones than any other artist? And I'll tell you right after this from Beastie Fan Music Club, No More Babylon. Yeah. I did the voice a little bit there, didn't I? A little bit racist.

No More Babylon from Beastie Fan Music Club. I do like that. I do like that. Okay, true or false? Am I telling the lie? Am I telling the truth? Well, I just don't know. Alf Carroll's been in touch. And let's have a look, see what she said. I've got a few messages through, but I always like to look at our Alf. Guessing on the country singer, I've never heard of him. Never heard of George Strait. Legend, the GOAT, George Strait. but I have heard of the other two facts before, so I think I'm going to say that all three facts are true, since I have done it before, haven't I? Yes, you're right. And, well, let's have a look then. See if we've fooled Carol. Am I telling the lie? Am I telling the truth? Are the facts true? Are they false? Have I changed them slightly? Let's have a look. We'll start with George Strait, okay? He has, in fact, had more number one hits than any other singer ever. I'm going to have to look for a bit of George Strait now, aren't I? I'm trying to think when would be a good time to get him. 70s, maybe? Yes, what do you reckon? George Strait, let's have a little look. I know I've got some, but it's just where I've put it. I'll have a look while we play the next song. That was true. So well done. You got one of the three right. No member of the Beatles could read music. No member of the Beatles could read music. That is indeed true. That's two right. Third one, I said the Japanese national anthem is the shortest national anthem in the world, with only 5 lines long. Now, this one will cause the riots because that's false. Although the fact is true. I said that they've only got 5 lines in the song. It's actually only got 4 lines. So the fact I gave was false, but the actual fact itself of being the shortest is true. But today I'm saying false. So nah. Nicotine Dolls, Blue October, while I look for some George Strait.

15 Dolls and Bexy from a fantastic album of 2025, An Attempt at Romantic. And Blue October, title track off the 2013 album Sway. Equally fantastic. Okay.

Lovely stuff from his 1992 album Pure Country, George Strait. And I cross my heart. Maybe we'll dig out some more George Strait. I don't have a lot, but I can always get it. And we do play a lot of country here and there. So, yeah. There you go. George Strait, 60 number one hits. More than any other artist. Should we keep it country?

Cole Swindell and single Saturday Night from the Stereotype album of 2022. Oh, we used to play this a lot back in the day, the old breakfast show. Morgan Wallen, Need a Boat.

0: that takes me back. Morgan Wallen, the double album Dangerous from 2021, I Need a Boat. Okay, the first of two sections for Big Chicken Blues. Colin Steele and the Weekend Blues Band finishing off hour one with two tracks that are about to be released. So keep an eye out for these tracks. And we'll kick it off with Colin Steele's Losing My Mind.
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0: 5, 4, 3, 2, 1. We have ignition. Strap in.
1: You're about to listen to the hottest sounds. It's the hottest mixtape in the world. And you've got it.
2: 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And our most requested AI corner is back. AI Southern Blues cover

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1: Yes, of course, Hanson's Mbop, done in an AI Southern Blues style. Loads of you loved it when I played it. Keep asking for it. So there we go. And today, that's what we're doing. We're playing both the mashup and the AI of something that we've already done. What should we do? Do you want the mashup? Do you want the mashup now, or should we leave it? We'll leave it a bit. We'll leave it. We're going to go to a couple of new tracks now that are out. I'm going to play the first play for this for Horror Disco, and the anniversary of Nothing in Particular, part AI, part real person. It's not one of these people that kind of doesn't play any instruments or doesn't write any lyrics. Do you know what I mean? They use a little bit of AI in their work, which I think is great for mastering, mixing, and just bringing certain sounds to life. And I love this act, Horror Disco, and the anniversary of Nothing in Particular.

0: still there.
1: You know, best use of AI all year. Horror Disco, the anniversary of nothing in particular. Now, you could be listening to this show years down the line. It could be being repeated as a catch-up or months down the line, whenever. It may never get repeated. Well, you know what I mean. So, ignore what I'm about to say, because it's already happening, or it didn't happen and it was thrown away. But considering doing a little something different, a different show, but not like a music show, more like a podcasty type show, where it's going to be the working title, In Conversation with Neil Jones. And it's open to anyone. It can be open to an act. It can be open to famous people, not famous people, just a listener. If you've got something good to talk about for half an hour or so, that could fill a gap. And maybe we'll call you and we'll chat to you and talk about what you want to talk about. Is something really annoying you? Is something really making you happy? Is something just, I don't know, just making you indifferent? Do you have an issue? Do you have a problem? These are the sort of things. No topic really will be discussed, taken as off limits. It's just a way to get to chat. And I'll call and we'll talk and it'll be recorded. And then I'll broadcast it late of an evening. Or as a catch-up through my Mixcloud account that you can just listen into. So that's what I'm toying with, an idea. Always wanted to do something like it. Would you like to come and chat with me for half an hour or so? There's something, isn't it? Let me know. What do you think? In Conversation with that. That's the working title. And you could be someone who could be in conversation with me. You might not, but you know someone who does want to be in conversation. Let them know. It'll be interesting to see if this happens and where it may go. All right, next up, 2026. They're back. A new band with a new name. They were an old band with an old name. We won't go into that. And they were doing very, very well. They've changed. They broke up. They've redone, reformed, and got a brand new name and a brand new bunch of music, which I'm sharing with you, starting with this. But there'll be four or five singles they'll be releasing leading up to a brand new album. The album will be called Orwellian Scrapbook. And it's from South Wales and a band called Those Glorious Ants.

0: Good as that. Looking forward to bringing you more from those glorious ants. Check out their Facebook and Instagram and give them a follow.
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0: 3 days of wonder and smile in the daylight. A track from them from 2024. Now, I don't really have a super long song lined up to play today, but that doesn't mean I can't call my mommy, and I can't ask for some money, and I can't quickly go make myself a cup of coffee. So that's what we're going to do, even though it's not as long a break as it normally is.
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0: Ooh, back just in time.
1: All right, my lovely.
0: All right, my lovely. Ollie Murs featuring Meghan Trainor, Dear Future Husband, Dance With Me Tonight. Yes, our mashup as requested. And this week we've repeated what we've already played. But that's okay, isn't it? You don't want to just listen to something good once and not listen to it again. Now, we're going to be moving this show to twice a week. It's already twice a week, but what happens is we do this show today and then we play a repeat on a Thursday morning at 10. Well, we're keeping it all at 8 a.m, but it's not going to be a repeat on Thursday. Well, some Thursdays might be if work gets in the way, but you'll see that by the post on my Facebook page, Neil on the Radio. Starting next week, I'll be with you on a Tuesday morning at 8 and a Thursday morning at 8, bringing you two different versions of this show. So two shows, just let me do two shows in between either side of, with Time Tunnel, we'll be doing two Spirit of Radios. Don't worry about Morning Glory with Terry Sullivan, that will still be going ahead, but that will now be going on at 10 o'clock in the morning and not 8 o'clock in the morning. So watch out for that next week. More AI corners, more true or false facts. What am I going to do? I'm barely hanging it together with one show. Jeez. How about two Northern Soul tracks next, followed by two kind of Southern Rock, followed by two Country Rock, followed by two Blues tracks? Who would do such a crazy thing? Oh, yeah, me. Thanks for all your messages in the inbox today and on the WhatsApp and Messenger. Good to hear from you. Lorraine Silver, Two-Way Street, followed by Jamie and the Numbers, Magic Touch.

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wonderful stuff from Robert John and the Wreck, Waiting for Your Man from 2022. We're going to go a little bit country. We used to play both of these tracks quite a lot on a breakfast show and on my country show. And on these, when we start moving the show to two times a week, we may pick one of the shows. We may just say, let's make it a country show or let's make it a ballad show or whatever. So one of the shows will be kind of open like this and one may be, they'll both be open, but every now and again, one might be a featured thing. Like we might just play all rock music or all country music or whatever music. We'll see. Got any ideas? Get in touch. Let me know. Right now, though, Muscadine Bloodline from a 2023 album called Teenage Dixie and a great track called Crying in a GMC. That's a truck, by the way. And The Vandaliers from The Vandaliers 2022 album called Bless Your Drunken Heart. First over, The Muscadine Bloodline.

bottom of a bottle. Yeah, I love the Vandaliers. Great album as well. It's called The Vandaliers. And that's Bless Your Drunken Heart. You're listening to Spirit of Radio, Spirit of Radio Even, with me, Neil Jones, and we're fast running out of time. And I've been asked for this so many times. I finally got around to it. Bourbon Revival, or Bourbon Revival, and their version of Wrecking Ball.

Wonderful stuff. We're keeping with the request as we finish off today's show. This is Bon Jovi going out for Alison from 2025 and Red, White and Jersey.

getting to number three back in 2001, Crazy Town and Butterfly. I bought the album based off that single. I love that song, always have done, and I think I always will. I could never play it enough, and I bought the album and was, no, didn't like the album at all. That was the only track I liked, so you got to be careful with some of these bands. You got to be careful. They put out something like that just to sell the album, and then you go, well, that's not what I expected. Unlike this next guy, everything he does just turns to gold. I'm playing this just for Aunt Alf, because she likes a bit of Frank Turner. And this is the girl from the record shop.

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We'll be back before you know it. Until the next time, go on, get out of here.

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5: 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Almost. Maybe not opera, maybe not heavy country and western, maybe not rap, but we have a little bit of everything else. So if you like that kind of thing, please do keep it here. And we have a couple of features on the program as well. We have Relax and Chill, which is 30 minutes of feel-good, easy listening music that happens for the final half hour of the program. We'll also have a tune from either Sting or from his band, The Police. And we will have same word, different tune part of the show. Each and every week, I pick one word from a well-known song title, and then I find that word in several other song titles, and I play them for you during the course of the program. We may have one or two new songs as well from recording artists trying to break into the music world and into the radio world by getting their works played. So, why not keep it here? I can guarantee you we have top-notch music all the way. Let's kick it off with Stevie Wonder. This is Do I Do. Welcome along to 50 Years and Rolling.

0: Well, you know, I was considering playing the album version of that song for openers, which is nearly 11 minutes long, worth every second of it. But I decided we'd play the single release from 1982. It's only 5 minutes long, but it's a cracker for sure. It's Stevie Wonder and Do I Do. So, how are you getting on? How's things? I hope everything is going well in your life. And now that you found us, maybe it's the first for you, perhaps you will keep it here and make this a weekly date. It's Leo Kirby here broadcasting from Limerick in Ireland, as I do on this station each and every week at this time. And sure, I adore you. Speaking of which, this is Fred again.
1: So much better.

That's a real catchy tune for sure, and a number one from a couple of years back from an English gentleman by the name of Frederick John Philip Gibson. You know him better as Fred again, and that's called Adore You. Second one up on this week's edition of 50 Years and Rolling. Well, you might have a little bit of an idea what the program is about now, because we can skip from the 80s up to the noughties and then back down to the 80s again. And that's what we're going to do right now, because the boys were huge in the 80s. Sadly, one of them has passed away. Andrew Ridgeley is still around. I don't know what he's doing now, but we're going back, as I say, to one of their big hits. It's Wham! And Everything She Wants.

The unmistakable sound and vocals there of George Michael along with Andrew and Wham from 1982. And you know, it's quite easier to say this now because vinyl is back in vogue. But when that came out in 1982, it was part of a double A-side. Which means, you know, when you release a vinyl single, there's an A-side and a B-side. The A-side is the one that goes into the single charts, you hope. And the B-side might be played if you're at a loose end. But that was part of a double A-side, as I say, Last Christmas on one side and Everything She Wants on the other. Mighty stuff there from Wham. Now, this is, well, they have Limerick connections. They were formed in Limerick a couple of years back. They're absolutely huge now, all over Ireland and Europe as well, and worldwide, especially in Australia. They're a band. They're from Tipperary, Clare, Limerick. There's a few lads in them. They're called Kingfisher, and this is Eyes Don't Lie.

told. But I can't remember the way. And oh Lord, I can hardly remember my name.

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The best DJs. 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
1: Yes, indeed, and it's 50 years and rolling, my weekly show here on this great station. And just before the break, what a mix, what a remix of a great song from the 1980s. The album was called So. We played Peter Gabriel and the big being the word, hit single from that called Big Time. 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And that happens every week almost. We play at least one, if not two, new songs on the program. And all you have to do is drop them in to me, as I say, via MP3 on 50yearsandrolling@gmail.com. 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All one word, and the 50 being 50. And this week, it's a duo called In Kind. And here's their brand new tune, Let's Make Plans.

That's rather a great, a nice tune, at least. It's folk duo from Brisbane. Brisbane? Come on, Leo, get your geography right, which is in Australia. And that's their latest offering called Let's Make Plans. Well, the plan of action is to bring you another tune right now. And we're heading back to one of the biggest selling albums of 1979. The album was called Breakfast in America. This is Supertramp and Gone Hollywood.

0: Well, I don't think there was a weak track on that album. Absolutely top notch. From 1979, as I say, Breakfast in America. That's Supertramp and Gone Hollywood. And it leads us in nicely to the next part of the program.
1: Same
0: word.
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0: Yeah, so tough enough one this week, but I said I'd set myself a little challenge. Is it Gone or is it Hollywood? There are your choices, and you know right after this one. Here's Michael Jackson.

0: Hollywood. She's Hollywood. Hollywood. She's Hollywood. Hollywood. She's Hollywood.
1: Well, that was released in 2011 from the album called Michael, and it's called Hollywood Tonight. Yes, indeed, we are doing this part of the program, which I love doing each and every week for you, called Same Word, Different Tune. I pick a word from a song title, and I find it in several other song titles, and play them for you, which means Bob Seger is next.

0: Going back to the start.
1: Oh yeah, what a tune there from Lewis Capaldi, and that is called Hollywood. And before that we had Bob Seger, another classic going way back in time, and that was called Hollywood Nights. Hope you're enjoying this part of the program. It's Leo Kirby doing 50 Years and Rolling for you. And yeah, the same word, a different tune part of the program is indeed Hollywood. But let me take this opportunity to remind you of the other things that are coming up on the program as well. We still have a tune from either Sting or from his band, The Police. We will have that between now and the end of the program. And don't forget the final 30 minutes of the program as well, because that's all about the feel-good, easy-listening tunes for you. My hope is each and every week that you can take a bit of time out for yourself, a bit of mental maintenance, a bit of you time. Just switch off from the things you're doing. I know if you're at work or if you're busy in the house or whatever, you know, it's quite difficult to do that. But try and make a little bit of time for yourself. It's so important. And the type of music I play maybe helps a person do that, because it's feel good, easy listening stuff. It's coming up the final 30 minutes of the program, and we call it Relax and Chill. So now you know. And we still have one or two more tunes. Mind you, they're a lot harder to find song titles with Hollywood in the title. We've had, what is it, 1, 2, 3 of them already. And we might do another 2. Oh, sorry, we had Lewis Capaldi as well. So we had 4 of them. And we're continuing now with this one, the big band sound of Michael Bublé and Hollywood.

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1: It sure is, and I do hope you're enjoying this week's program as well. Into the second hour we go, with more great music covering the last 5 decades, and we still have 2 more to come, with Hollywood in the title. Up next, Beyonce and Jay-Z.
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Well, it's Welcome to Hollywood for the Crazy in Love people. There goes Beyonce and Jay-Z together with their contribution to this week's same word, different tune. The word is Hollywood, and we just have one more left, not in the program, just with Hollywood in the title. And it's a single word. It is Hollywood, and it's Madonna.

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1: Well, I don't care what Madonna is telling you. Do not change the channel. Keep it here on this great station. It's Leo Kirby here with 50 Years in Rolling. And Madonna concludes this part of the program. Same word, different tune. We headed back to 2003. The album was called American Life. And one of the hit singles from that album is Hollywood. Yeah, we'll do it all over again on the programme next week. Same word, different tune. Hope you enjoyed it. And the music continues right now. And I came across this one. I hadn't played it in ages and I'd really forgotten what a gem of a song it is. It comes from the 1980s and from a Liverpool band called the Lotus Eaters. And they had a couple of decent hit singles. This one is just brilliant. It's The First Picture of You.

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The best DJs. 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This is Leo Kirby.

Well, because I'm playing that song nearly every week now on 50 Years of Knowing, I'm on first name terms. So there goes Sam and Olivia, and still one of the biggest selling singles of this decade, in fact. That's called Rein Me In. And before that, class music all the way from the 1980s, The Lotus Eaters and The First Picture of You. And from one Olivia, we go to another Olivia.

Stop. Can't believe it. Wait till I tell you. That song, it's from 1978. Goodness me, and still sounding as fresh as ever. From the brilliant Olivia Newton-John, and one of her many hit singles from around about that decade, from 78 to 88. A Little More Love. Right here on this week's edition of 50 Years and Rolling. And if you like that kind of easy listening, feel good music, you are in the right place. Because coming up after the next tune, we have a half an hour of it. It's relaxing, chill, part of the program I love presenting for you, the listeners, each and every week. And as I say, it's all about the feel good, easy listening music. And taking us to that, it's a group from the 1980s. They are called Change, and this is You Are My Melody.

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2: For sure. That's what it's all about for the next 30 minutes. It's feel good, easy listening, relaxing music for you. And my hope is that you can take a little bit of time out for yourself and let the music work its magic. Just to tell you as well that before the break we had Change from the 1980s. That's the group's name. And we played You Are My Melody. Well, not only are we doing Relax and Chill, but one of the other regular things we do in the program is play a song from either The Police or from the main man of The Police, who is Sting.

Well, you know something, as we go through life, we can always all be a bit fragile at times. And I suppose one of the things that helps me is music. And I'm thinking maybe that helps you as well. And that's why you tune into this great station each and every week to listen to 50 Years and Rolling. It's absolutely my pleasure to present the program for you and play music like that. We feature Sting on the show every week as well. And that one there, Nothing Like the Sun, from the album of that name. And that's a hit single called Fragile. Now let's head back to the 1970s. Do you remember this one from Clifford T. Ward?

Ah, it's an all-time classic for sure, and slightly older than 50 years, but who's counting? 1973 saw that being a hit for Clifford T. Ward and Home Thoughts from Abroad.

Well, you should be in a better place now, perhaps. I'm hoping that is the case anyway, with the last couple of tunes opening up Relax and Chill. What about that one from Daryl Hall and John Oates? It's called Sarah Smile, and we still have several more really good, easy listening songs. And we're heading back to the 1990s right now with Alanis Morissette.

What a tune. Great to hear that anytime from Coldplay. That is called Magic. And before that, it was the turn of Alanis Morissette and one of her hit singles from Jagged Little Pill, the album of the 90s for a lot of people. We played You Learn. Still time for about two more tunes. And then I really will be missing you.

What a voice that lady has. Great memory from the 1980s. Diana Ross and Missing You. That's just about my lot for yet another week of 50 Years and Rolling. It's been my pleasure presenting the programme for you, and I hope you enjoyed my selection of tunes this week. Please tune in again, same time, same place next week, and we will do it all over again. And keep it here right now, because right after me, there's more top-notch tunes coming your way. And I'll talk to you really, really soon. This is Leo Kirby saying bye-bye. You take care of each other and take care of yourselves as well. Leaving you with Don Henley. And this is the end of Innocence, along with the end of 50 Years and Rolling. Bye now.

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Get ready for 2 hours of great music and I'm sure some great memories as I take you back each and every week to either the 60s, 70s, 80s, 90s or beyond for some of the best music around. 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

to the Time Tunnel with me, Neil Jones. Today, the Time Tunnel has taken us firmly and pleasantly to the 80s. Yes, the 80s was a decade of MTV, The Walkman, VHS tapes, Trivial Pursuit and Super Mario, as well as blockbuster movies like Aliens, Raiders of the Lost Ark and Die Hard. The 80s had it all, and the kids thought it couldn't get any better. Were they right? Let's find out. Dust off your Rubik's Cube and join me for 2 hours of classic 80s music, along with the usual features, 5, 4, 3, 2, 1, Alf's Love Track, and of course, Back to Back. And today we've got a double back to back. One in the first hour and one in the second. Oh, you're spoiled. All right, let's see if those kids were right. Let's do this. Joan Armour Trading, or Armour Plating as we used to call her, 1983. And Drop the Pilot.

0: wonderful stuff. We've got some music coming your way today, I tell you. We've got the Eurythmics up next. We've got Billy Joel, Simple Minds, Michael Jackson, Roy Orbison, Eurasia, Kenny Rogers, Steve Earle, Blondie, Run DMC, Tina Turner, Meatloaf, Journey, Queen. Wow. That's just some of them. Just some of them.
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1: Ooh, doesn't it just? Each and every one of the songs that are on the list today take me back to a time with memories that just... Well, it was a good old decade, the 80s. A lot happened to me in the 80s, and I'm sure it did to you. And feel free to share any stories that you have of this particular decade or any of the decades we do, as and when we do this show. Always good to hear from you. You can follow me on Facebook and Instagram at Neil on the Radio. You can email me neilontheradio@outlook.com. And if you feel like it, you can pop into the Facebook page right now while we're doing the show and leave a comment in the post for this show. But we'd love to hear from you about memorable things that happened of a decade when I'm doing it. You have to do them all at once, just one here, one there. It's just lovely to hear from you. Feel free. I remember when this album came out, and I just couldn't stop listening to it. And I used to play it so loud that it would annoy everyone around me. We lived in a pub, and the downstairs could hear it upstairs while I was playing it. It was a great album from Billy Joel, Innocent Man. And, yeah. I'm going to play two off that. It's still rock and roll to me. And my favourite, off one of my favourites, I say favourite, there were so many I loved on there, but not a chart release, but I thought it should have been, Christy Lee. But it's still rock and roll to me first. Got number 14 in the UK charts.

0: to me.
1: All right, my lovely.
0: All right, my lovely. Before we go any further, I put the wrong track on. But when I saw it, I kept talking as if it was the right track. Obviously, that one wasn't off the same album. An Innocent Man is what I was talking about. I meant to pick up a different track, but I still love that one. That was the one that I listened to in the pub all the time. Christy Lee of the album Innocent Man. I thought I'd clarify this before you all got on to me. Christy Lee, I used to play this not in the pub because I'd left the pub. It was the first one I played in the pub. And the second one is an album track of an album that I absolutely adored. And there's so many tracks that I haven't played off that album yet. This Night, what a beautiful love song. Easy Money, again, a great track. You're My Home. All of these tracks I'm going to bring to you. The River of Dreams, another great track from him. And we're going to bring as many of these as we can. It's a great album. If you're one of the very few that have never listened to an Innocent Man album by Billy Joel, you need to. It's just a great, great album. It was kind of an album that was influenced by his adolescent years, the 50s and the 60s, and the doo-wop music. So there's a good blend of music that may well surprise you. Anyway, our second from our back-to-back-ish

never released as a single. Just a great album track. And as for all that blabbering I was doing, I'll just ignore me. How else do you think I get to the end of the show? With all the music fitting in, there has to be a certain amount of blabber and mistakes. Alf's love track of the day, another feature on the show, and Alf's got in touch this morning with two tracks. Both have already been played, both in separate decades. Roxette was the 90s, not the 80s. I don't want to pull her up on the fact that she got it wrong. I know, how unusual is that for Alf? But with 54321 coming, we ought to let you know that she's not always right. Love track of the day. George Michael.

wonderful, wonderful, wonderful. George Michael's A Different Corner, getting number one in 1986 here in the UK. Now, before we do 5, 4, 3, 2, 1, I'm going to bring you three country tracks. One of them got to number one, one got to number 47, and one got to number 45. Which was the least successful? Which one only got to number 47? No cheating, no asking Siri, nothing like that. Just which one do you think was the least successful in the UK charts?

All three are classic tracks. One of them didn't do as well as the other two. We're after which one was the least successful in the charts. Kenny Rogers first. Coward of the County, Steve Earle's Copperhead Road up next.

So, which one did the worst? It's just a little palate cleanser as we prepare for 5-4-3-2-1, which is up next. Kenny Rogers, Coward of the County, Steve Earle's Copperhead Road, or Dolly Parton's 9-5. One of them only got to number 47. One was very close at number 45, and one made it all the way to the top of the charts at number 1. Just that little palate cleanser as we get ready for 5-4-3-2-1. Which one do you think was the worst in chart success? You know, some of them have gone on to be like classic tracks, like 9-5. And but other people say Copperhead Road, classic track. And of course, Coward of the County, classic tracks. But which one did the worst in the charts? Well, Kenny Rogers got to number 1, which means either Steve Earle or Dolly Parton did worse in the charts. And only made it to number 47. The other pipped them, I say, at number 45. The one that was worst in the charts, oh dear, it's Dolly Parton. Dolly Parton only got to number 47 back in 1981. Steve Earle made it to 45 in 1988. Yeah, it's sad, but yeah, it's just the way it goes. Now you've either got that right or got that wrong. It's 5-4-3-2-1, where we play 5 chart songs back to back that made it into the top 5 of the UK. 5-4-3-2-1. Except I've substituted one of them and put a song in there that didn't make the top 5. Which one of these 5 did not make the top 5 and does not belong in 5-4-3-2-1? That's what you're after. The odd one out.

How do you think you did? 5, 4, 3, 2, 1, Rockwell Madness, Roy Orbison, Michael Jackson, and Erasure. One of them didn't belong in the top five. No cheating. Which one do you think's the odd one out? We'll be back right after this next track from Simple Minds, which only made it to number 7.

0: wonderful stuff from the Breakfast Club, of course, Simple Minds, and Don't You Forget About Me.
1: 5, 4, 3, 2, 1, 1. We have ignition. Strap in.
2: You're about to listen to the hottest sounds. It's the hottest mixtape in the world. And you've got it.
0: Okay, 5, 4, 3, 2, 1. It's the start of hour two. And the answer to 5, 4, 3, 2, 1. Well, we didn't put a number one in today. So at number two, that went to Eurasia and Sometimes. Number three went to Roy Orbison and You Got It. Number four went to Michael Jackson with Dirty Diana. We're left with Madness and Rockwell. Rockwell? Rockwell. And one got to number five, one got to number six. Which did what? And Alf has chosen that Rockwell is the odd one out. So I said, well, good luck. There's only a chance here. Five and six. She said, don't distract me. I'm sticking with Rockwell. She hasn't had a good day. Hasn't had a good day. She got the decades mixed up. She couldn't get a pick from 50-50. She said, third time lucky. I'm going for Rockwell. So many of you went for Madness. So many of you. It was indeed Rockwell. Only got to number six. Madness got to number five in 1983. If you said Rockwell, congratulations. Getting to number four in 1982, Boys Town Gang. Can't take my eyes off of you. I'm playing this for my kittens.

Oh dear. Just what a track, eh? I can't take my eyes off you, getting to number four in 1982. Getting to the top of the charts in 1980. Call me. No, seriously, go on, call me.

You're listening to the Time Tunnel with me, Neil Jones. Today, the tunnel has taken us to the 1980s. Baby. Okay, time for another back-to-back. We've already done a back-to-back in the first half, so a double-double today. Why is there a double-double? Because we're marking 2 years. Well done, Cal. 2 years. I don't need to go into details, but it's 2 years today. So a double-double-double. Obviously, if you're listening on a catch-up, it won't be today. We don't care. Congratulations.

0: double, double, double. Two there from Journey, just for our cow. Don't Stop Believing from 1986. Made it number six in the UK charts, and anywhere you want it wasn't a chart hit in 1980. But great tracks all the same. Now, the next track was originally penciled in for the album that was going to be called Bat Out of Hell 2. Falling outs, contractual disputes, whatever, it couldn't happen. The next time Jim Steinman worked with Meatloaf was on the follow-up album, Dead Ringer. And then there was another Bat Out of Hell. But this was originally meant to be the album, Bat Out of Hell 2, and because it couldn't be done, rather than just shelve it, Jim Steinman did it himself, and he called it Bad for Good. If you've never listened to it, listen to it. Meatloaf later has covered most of the songs that are on that album, but never quite as good as Jim Steinman, in my opinion. I'll also play this for my kittens. From a little-known album, it was Just There and Gone, from 1981. The album's Bad for Good, and the track I'm going to play it today, while I call my mother. It's not the longest track on there, but I'm going to call my mother. I've got time to call my mother and make a cup of coffee. Is a track called Lost Boys and Golden Girls. To my kittens, enjoy.
1: 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They're going to get a cup of coffee, call mommy and ask for gas money, and they'll be right back.

that went on and on and on. That song, so many people asked for it when I was out doing the clubs. Number one hit for Fairground Attraction. Number two in 86 for the Bangles. I used to get asked a lot for this in the pubs. I hated it.

Yeah, not my favourite band or track. Manic Monday from The Bangles. Julie's been in touch and said, any chance of a bit of Paul McCartney from the 80s? Go on then.

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There you go. Paul McCartney, and coming up, getting number two back in 1980.

Gabriel's Sledgehammer, getting number four back in 1986. You're listening to me, Mr. Jones, Neil Jones, right here on the Time Tunnel, and we're in the 80s.

just never played enough. The Jam, Liza Radley. Not a Charter, off an album from 1980. You're listening to The Time Tunnel. I hope you're enjoying the choice of music today, and I hope that you're getting memories. I hope you're thinking back to when these songs were released and going, oh, I remember that. Oh, yes. I know I do. It's a happy time, the 80s. Lots going on, and DJing, and pubs, and clubs, and girls, and fun. So, yeah, good to sit back and listen. But can you believe how long ago it was? Oh, man.

Hammer to Fall from Queen getting to number 13 in 84, and Robert Palmer's Addicted to Love getting to number 5 in the UK charts in 1985. And that's it. We've come to the end of today's Time Tunnel. I'll be back doing another Time Tunnel before you know it. But until then, I leave you as I nod across the pond to a great track from 1983 from the album Lawyers in Love. This is Jackson Browne. Tender is the Night. Until the next time, my friends, go on, get out of here.

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0: Bradney Foster was born in Del Rio, Texas this week in 1959. He started out in the duo Foster and Lloyd before launching his solo career in 1992 with the album Del Rio, Texas 1959 and the single Nobody Wins featuring background vocals from Mary Chapin Carpenter, which peaked at number two in the country chart. And kicking us off was Aaron Lee Tazjian, Get Over It, which has just come out. It is his eighth studio album and includes that one, Lost and Alone. Thanks to James for the past hour. Good evening, I'm Pete Hill. Time to get away from it all. No jagging security cues and certainly no full body scanners around here. Just some cracking tunes down the Americana Highway.
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Cob Lund, one of country's great eccentrics, and Ranch in Riding Romance, 2 out of 3 ain't bad, from his Agricultural Tragic Deluxe Dark Horse Edition album. As well as music, he's campaigning to stop coal mining on the eastern slopes of the Rockies in Canada. And first was Jason James, whose style has led to him being called Son of George Jones. Cut the Chain is title track to his first album in 7 years. Now, whatever you're considering doing for the next 7 minutes and 29 seconds, don't.

I can only think of one other radio station where you might hear almost 7 minutes and 29 seconds of the Eagles' Last Resort. Celebrating the 79th birthday of Donna Henley this week, he co-wrote the track with Glenn Frey as a protest song about the destruction of the environment, and it closed out the 28 times platinum album Hotel California. And that was something new from the Turnpike Troubadours and Sierra Hull, Feeling Good Again.

0: might be in it from Holden Dawson, who wasn't, as far as American Idol was concerned, getting thrown out before the televised rounds. Their loss was Country Music's gain, and he'll have his debut album out later in the year. And before that was Rachel Swain, born in Austin, now living in Chicago and Houston, from her debut album Neon Lullaby. Time to open the A to Z of CNW again, and we've reached the letter C.
1: Hello, I'm Johnny Cash. I want to tell you about the three fellas that make the great sound behind me. Two of them have been with me for about 13 years. Here's Marshall Grant. From Jackson, Tennessee, W.S. Holland. And just recently joining our group from Tulsa, Oklahoma, Bob Wooten.

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Sears for Johnny Gash, the man in black, born in Kingsland, Arkansas, to a cotton farming family, became one of country music's best-known stars, selling over 90 million records worldwide. He formed his first band while serving with the US Air Force in Germany. While always looked on as an American legend, he's actually got roots in Scotland, where the name Cash is linked to the McTavish clan. What did we miss following the plane crash that tragically killed Patsy Cline at the age of 31 in 1963? Up until that point, she'd had four country top 10 singles and a nationwide reputation was building. Born Virginia Patterson Hensley in Winchester, Virginia, she had an eight-year recording career. Seven Lonely Days was sadly, though, never released as a single.

final birthday of the week is John Hall. Born this week in 1948, he founded country rock band Orleans in 1972, and they enjoyed chart success with singles Dance With Me and the one we heard, Still The One. He quit the band in 1977 before briefly rejoining them 8 years later. Outside of music, he was a political activist and was voted to the US House of Representatives, where he served for 4 years. And first off was Boston's Jenny Reynolds, causing a bit of title confusion with I'm Not The One from her Willow and Stone album.

down and out. I've been left and right and wrong. I walked the walk and I ran my mouth. I've been on the short end for too long. But if they gave medals for honky-tonk wars, hell, I'd keep mine in my chest of drawers. With my IRS bills and divorce papers and all that stuff.

the Jagwarf band from Richmond, Virginia, and Low Life following something new from Billy Strings. If you're going to be dumb, you got to be tough.

Sweden's finest, Jesper Lindell from the new Royal Album and King of the Cowboys, almost bringing us to a halt. Thanks for your company, and I'll leave you with the marvellous Melissa Carpo, who's stuck somewhere between Texas and Tennessee. Have a good week.

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1: Don't worry, I won't hurt you. I only want

Now, the sound of Prince Rogers Nelson, or Prince as we know him, in 1999. You know, people always say, oh, well, do you remember where you were when Kennedy was shot? I remember exactly where I was when I heard the news Prince died. I was at in the car park of the Staples Theatre in Milton Keynes. Around about 6:30, I was due to go on stage and introduce the Rubettes. I remember it well. Can't tell you what date it was, but I remember what I was doing. Anyhow, let's get back to the music. And we're going to go back to the 50s. And a gentleman I remember my father playing when I was a young boy at home. This is Conway Twitty. And do you know what? It's only make-believe.

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0: Hi, laddies, the Jacksons and Show Me the Way. And you know, each and every week I play a couple of songs from the movies. Well, I've got four in today's playlist, so I'm going to play two now and two in the second hour. I'm going to start off with this one, probably one of the most famous songs from a movie. It is from The Bodyguard. This is Whitney Houston and I Will Always Love You, followed by The Righteous Brothers from the film Ghost, an Unchained Melody.
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first two sort of movie soundtrack songs. There was The Unchained Melody from the film Ghost by the Righteous Brothers. I'd never seen that movie. And before that, we had I Will Always Love You from The Bodyguard, of course, Whitney Houston. We've got two more coming up in the second hour. Now, those of you who know me well know I like a little bit of punk. And this one, well, they were a punk band. They sort of mellowed a little bit as they got older. They're the band The Stranglers. This is European Female.

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3: You can't touch this. 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

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That is MC Hammer, and You Can't Touch This. Of course you can't. And up next is this band. They're a huge ear in the 60s and still working now. The band are called The Fortunes, and Don't Throw Your Love Away.

Oh, that is Ann Peebles and I Can't Stand the Rain. And you know what happens if it's raining and the windows? Yeah, they all misty and that. So let's play this one from Jimmy Cliff. And do you know what? He can see clearly now. The rain has gone.

Carlos. That is the sound of Desiree, and You Got To Be. Now, I love this song, and I recently found out what it actually meant. I'm not going to tell you. It's up to you to find out from the 70s. This is the Starline Vocal Band and Afternoon Delight.

My name's James TW, and when you love someone, well, as we go from the first hour of today's Chatterbox Show to the second hour, this song from Bros. Do you remember them? From the 80s, the Gosbroys, Matt and Luke, and this was, well, one of their big hits. Had a couple, didn't they? This is When Will I Be Famous?

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1: All right, he's Bros, of course, and Where Will I Be Famous? I never worked that one out, when I'm going to be famous. Anyhow, welcome along to the second hour of today's Chatterbox Show. Where have you been for the first hour? You missed so much great music. And we've got lots of great songs coming up, including tracks from Hot Chocolate, some Stevie Wonder, some James Brown, some Bow Wow Wow, and some Billy Ocean. But we're going to kick off the second hour the second hour, really, because we've just done a little bit with Bros. It's got into the second hour. Probably with this one, Form Deacon Blue. This is Wages Day.

A song made famous, of course, by Eddie Grant. That was the band called The 8 Group from 1983. And a song called Electric Avenue. Of course, Eddie wrote that. Yeah, great song. Absolutely great song. I had the pleasure of meeting him in Barbados many years ago in the lift. Never mind. Anyhow, play one more song and then we'll do a couple of more movie soundtrack songs. And we're going to go play this one. It's a cheesy song, isn't it? One hit wonder from Los Del Rio. This is Macarena.

There are Los Del Rio and Macarena. As I say, we've got two more movie soundtrack songs. Didn't plan it like that. It just happened to be that two of the songs on the playlist are for movies, including this next one and the one after. The next one up is Billy Ocean, When the Going Gets Tough, The Tough Get Going, of course, from Romancing the Stone, followed by James Brown, Living in America, from the Rocky IV soundtrack. When the going gets tough.

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two great movie songs, or songs featured in movies, should we say. James Brown, Living in America, Rocky IV, and Billy Ocean. When the going gets tough, the tough get going. If you ever get a chance to see Billy perform live, he is amazing, I promise you. Anyhow, up next is this one from U2. We're going back to the 90s, and Swedish Thing.

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Echo, the sound of the Psychedelic Furs and Love My Way. I mentioned I like a bit of punk. Well, this lady, she was sort of Malcolm McLaren's protege, one of Malcolm McLaren's proteges. Her lady's name was Annabelle. She recorded under the name of Bow Wow Wow. And this is Go Wild in the Country.

I'll do better. Hell, I'll do better.

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Shout of the Primitives, of course, and a song called Crash. I'm going to go back to 2010s now, and this is Jamie Lawson, and wasn't expecting that.

sound of Donna Lewis and I'll Love You Always Forever. And up next is this one. I'm going to go back to the 70s and the band Hot Chocolate. Do you remember them? Errol Brown. And I think he wrote this song about me. This is You Sexy Thing.

Of course, it's Stevie Wonder and High Ground. Well, do you know what? I can't believe the 2 hours has flown by. Where did that go? Thank you so much for joining me today. I hope you enjoyed the show. From me, Terry Sullivan, until next time, it is bye for now. I'm going to leave you with this gentleman. Played him early on in the show. Make no excuses for playing him again. This is Prince. Do you know what? When doves cry.

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3: 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I want to present to you the unlimited talent that is naturally found here in Canada. Well, good day, artists and fans. After 127 shows, it's time for a refresh. Not of the music, heavens no, we need more artists represented. No, just a little new startup music for my soul. So let me just say, we have five newbies to the countdown, and that is fabulous, so welcome to you all. All right, let's get the show on the road. Dawson Hall is our first newbie on the show with his new song, Walkin' in the Rain. Walkin' in the Rain is homage to the folk songs of old, with its classic finger-picking style guitar and with lyricism describing love and loss, and its down-to-earth feel. Here is Dawson Hall and the song, Walkin' in the Rain.
4: For my debut single, I really wanted to kind of express a lot of my musical interests and what I like listening to the most. So I'd say right now, that's a lot of the 60s and 70s folk artists, just because I find their songwriting abilities just so amazing. I mean, they're so layered and dense with how amazing their guitar finger patterns and chords are, especially their lyrics as well. So I really just wanted to pay homage to the way they wrote those songs back then. So looking at what a lot of those artists talked about back in the day was a lot of their own life experiences. I mean, that's what folk and country music is all about, right? So looking on it, I saw how much they would talk about their relationships and how much they would kind of write songs about how much they love this new person that they're with, or all the heartbreaks that come with those lost songs that they wrote. So I thought it was kind of fun to kind of write an homage to that, in a sense of kind of writing like a love and loss story to kind of represent that era of songwriting.

George Wolfe is an accomplished songwriter, bassist, and singer, fronting his own band, Lone Wolf Country, as well as playing bass for various Canadian recording artists. Now, he was raised in Antigonish, Nova Scotia, and he's played his first professional gig at the age of 9, singing backup and playing ukulele for his mom, well-known Canadian singer-songwriter Linda Wolfe or Coyle. Here is Lone Wolf Country and the song, End of My Rope.

Back again on the countdown is Tim Ronan, a charismatic musician and guitarist from rural southern Ontario, where the rhythms of farm life and his Irish roots have shaped his sound. Now, Tim Ronan has sent in another song titled Wheel Me Out.

Our next first timer to the countdown is Liv Waite. Now, the song Fur Queen is a story about Liv's birth mother and her life as a fur queen as part of the Northern Manitoba Trappers Festival. When Liv first started searching for her birth mother, she had no idea about the festival or what or who a fur queen was. This pushed Liv to discover further information about her Métis heritage. Here is Liv Waite and the song Fur Queen.

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1: Lauren Ashley from Spruce Grove, Alberta, is back again with her new song, Won't Be Waiting on Me.

Emerging Alberta musician Travis Pickering is a dynamic force in the music scene. Known for his wide range of cover songs and heartfelt originals, he's become a fan favorite throughout British Columbia and Alberta region. Now, Travis Pickering has sent in his latest song, Hangover Song.

Bubby Dove is a Montreal-born singer-songwriter and a magnetic presence in the world of country and Americana music. Currently based in rural Manitoba, Bubby Dove has returned with a new song titled Fortune Teller.

some country song. Well, I got some wings to fly and I got some knees to crawl. Have no heart to pick up every time you call.

Our next newbies to the countdown are up next. Felicity Hammer and Black Leather Rose brings together three of the most prominent names on Montreal's alt country and garage rock scenes to create a new sound that combines classic honky-tonk with a modern indie in ways only Montreal musicians can. Let's have a listen to Felicity Hammer and Black Leather Rose and their new song, Heavy Hitter.

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1: Our second last new song and new artist on the Countdown is a songwriter, father, grandfather, and a military veteran. Scott Leckie writes songs that have a strong moral compass. Here is Scott Leckie and the song, Looking Back On.

Our last new artist and newbie is Sean Burns with a song titled Glory For Me. Now, Sean stated, Glory For Me is one of three songs that Skinny and I co-wrote in the 2018-2019 period when we were touring together. I think all the new songs touch on a similar theme of the protagonist being down and out, or at best, the underdog. Maybe we were seeing some of ourselves in these characters as we were out there grinding on the road to little or no fanfare. So here is Sean Burns and the song, Glory For Me.

It's time for our movers and shakers, and Desiree Dorion and the song Landmine are sitting at the 101 position, and she'll be moving into the top 100 next week. Our biggest mover this week, for the first time in the history of this show, we have five artists tied with a movement of 17 positions, starting with Antonio La Rosa and his song Right Side of Over You, followed by Sean Michael Ryan and the song Cigarette, Doug Fulkin and Dave Faber and the song Right Here, Right Now, Justin Fancy and I've Got a Keg, and finally Aaron Volpatti and the song A Beer a Day. Well, that's the show. Thanks for listening. Until the next show, this is Alexander saying keep your dreams alive and send us your latest song so we can help you keep them going.

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1: Sometimes, just sometimes when I check the year that the tracks are released and I work it out and I think, is my maths wrong? 32 years ago, yeah, wow. 1994, Notorious B.I.G. and Big Popper. You are listening to Saturday Club Classics. My name is Hugh Williams. Second half of the show, DJ Nobby will be in the mix. We have got the normal format for you. We've got some R&B rap music. We have got some UK garage and then some just random dance stuff before I leave you in the very safe hands of DJ Nobby in the second hour. So that was a Notorious B.I.G. from 1994 and Big Bopper. And this is, well, Aaliyah.

Released in the year of 2001. And yes, that was, she was the first female to get a posthumous number one in the UK. She was hugely popular in the UK as well. That was Aaliyah and More Than a Woman. Right.

There was a little bit of controversy around that track, which is a title track from the album Can't Stop, because for Ashanti, it was a demo album. It was to shop around for record deals, and according to her, shouldn't have been released, but it was eventually released by several different labels, and the track's remixed and produced, obviously, that hit. It was Ashanti and Can't Stop, Saturday Club Classics, and this is Colour Me Bad.

0: Colour Me Bad, I Wanna Sex You Up, 1991, so that makes it, what, 35 years old. Interesting tune. Got to number one in the UK and one in New Zealand, number two in the States. Featured in several charts. It featured in number 40 in the top 50 worst songs of all time, and it also featured in the top 100 best tracks of all time. So it's just a matter of opinion, isn't it? Colour Me Bad, I Wanna Sex You Up. And last one in this section.
1: People in the place to be. Uh-huh. It's about that time for us to... Yeah. Uh-huh.

0: it shows to Minaj and Sweet. Now I be the cat that be hard to meet. Getting head from
1: Classics all the way on Saturday Club Classics.

0: and find eight. Coming at a heavyweight, seven you're feeling heaven. Six, five more to go. Five, rocking you a two on a throw. Four, hot on the like it a raw. Three, with me, the KIE.
1: What do you say?

20 minutes of UK Garage coming your way. Well, less than 20 minutes now, 15 minutes. That was Ray Hurley, MC Kai, 1998, as best I can work out. And that was called I Like It. Pretty sure I played this recently, but I'm playing it again because it's a great tune. Ramsey and Fenn, this is Love Bug.

Yeah, Ramsey and Fern Love Bug. You can certainly tell that was recorded from vinyl. definitely. Right, two more UK garage tunes, and then we have some, well, yeah, general fall to the floor classic house stuff. And then, of course, DJ Nobby will be in the mix in the second half of the show.

That is some treats lost in Vegas, of course, sampling Suzanne Vega. Get it? Indeed. Sorry. Things like that tickle me. Anyway, let's move on. This is a bit of Shola Amma remixed by Club Asylum, and this is called Run to Me, he says. Here it's coming.

on the mix that's played that often, but still a great mix of Sandy B. That's Curtis Moore's extended vocal mix of Make the World Go Round. Yes, I've got time for two more tunes on the show before I hand you over to DJ Nobby, who's here in the second hour. First of those is this one.

and I'm ready, y'all, to rock the space. Real, I'm alive, the man with the second face, and I'm ready, y'all, to rock the space. Real, I'm alive, the man with the second face, and I'm ready, y'all, to rock the space. Real, happy, so come on, come on, you know what the flow.

and I'm alive, and I'm coming to the end of my part of the show. I've got time for just one more tune before I hand you over to DJ Nobby. So on behalf of my sponsor, Music for the Soul Records, davesrarecds.com, on behalf of myself, Hugh Williams, thank you for listening to my bit of the show. Please don't switch off because DJ Nobby's up next. I'll be back the same time next week doing more of the same. I'm going to leave you with Marshall Jefferson, Curtis McLean, Frankie Knuckles, Eric Cupper, and the director's cut mix of the house music anthem, Move Your Body. Until next week from me, it's goodbye.

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1: Beat a Chaser. 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